0: Ashley, welcome aboard.
1: Hi, Delilah.
0: How are you tonight?
1: Oh, I'm great. And you?
0: I am wonderful.
1: Good.
0: So you're having a good night with girlfriends?
1: I am having a wonderful time. I'm actually with my mother and my two aunts.
0: And where are we going? Any place fun?
1: Yeah, we're going to Sanibel Island for a week.
0: And do what? Just relax?
1: Oh, yes. We're going to be relaxing. We're at the beach. So it will be a wonderful time. And a lot of shopping, of course.
0: So a Friday night girls get together for several days, lots of shopping, lots of laughing, lots of tears, lots of stories of when you were a little girl.
1: Oh, yeah.
0: Uh-huh. What's the silliest thing you did when you were a child that you just die of embarrassment when your mother tells it?
1: Well, I would say probably I had a really big potato chip. And I was so proud of this big potato chip, and I was running up to show my family, and my brother tripped me, and my potato chip broke. And my mom tells the story over and over and over again to everybody about how excited I was about this big potato chip. So it was embarrassing, but it's a good story. We laughed at it.
0: So you were proud of a potato chip. Now, did your brother trip you on purpose?
1: Oh, of course, on purpose, to break it.
0: And did you cry over said potato chip?
1: I did. I was so upset.
0: Okay, see, that's a much better story than the one my mom used to tell about when I climbed up in the treehouse and couldn't climb down and wet my pants. She loved to tell that story.
1: I can imagine.
0: That was much more embarrassing than a broken potato chip.
1: Yeah, it sounded.
0: Let me find a song for you and your girls. You have a great night.
1: Okay, we were actually wondering if you could possibly play Girls Just Want to Have Fun.
0: I will do that.
1: Okay, thank you so much, Delilah.
0: Bye-bye.
1: Bye.

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0: Welcome to the Delilah Show. What can I do for you, John?
1: I want to dedicate a song to my wife, Joanne. She had a brain aneurysm and a stroke at 40 years old, and she's paralyzed on the left side. And me, along with her best friend, Wendy, nursed her back to health. And now she's walking with a cane and a brace and riding around in the backyard with a scooter. She's the love of my life.
0: So you're telling me she's got a strong fighting spirit.
1: Yes, she
0: and
1: does.
0: And nothing's going to keep her down.
1: Right. And I want her to know that she doesn't have to keep thanking me. I thank her for still being here, for fighting.
0: For fighting so hard.
1: That's right.
0: All right. For everybody that has been faced with challenges and are fighting the fight for their life, I will play a song of hope and inspiration.
1: Well, thank you very much, Dahlia. You have the sexiest voice in the Southern Tier and the most romantic show I've ever heard.
0: Oh, well, thank you.
1: I love it.
0: Trust me, honey, my voice is not this sexy when I'm yelling at my children.
1: I know that.
0: I will play a song for you.
1: Well, thank you very much, Delilah.

0: Tonight is May 29th, Friday night. We call this Friday Night Girls Night, but we are celebrating a young man tonight, a young man named Phoenix. Phoenix is the brother-in-law of a young woman named Delilah. Not me. She spells it differently. Hers is spelled with an A, and Delilah with an A recently got out of the military and is moving onto my ranch. She brings with her her husband and her teenage brother-in-law. He is 17 years old, and today is his birthday. He was 16. Today he is 17, and he is a delightful young man with a huge heart and the whole world in front of him. He's had some really huge challenges the last year. The woman who raised him was a mother to him, who is actually his grandmother, passed away last year of pancreatic cancer. And my friend Delilah, who is just a couple of years older than him, stepped up to the plate and got custody of him, she and her husband. And so he is now a part of our family, our extended family. And he hasn't been in school in a long time because he was taking care of his sick grandma. And yesterday he completed an entire course in 1 week and 2 days. He finished a course, so he's starting to get caught up in his credits. And today is his birthday, so we are celebrating young Phoenix. What are you celebrating tonight? And have you done anything fantastic, like finish a complete high school course in a week and a couple of days? If so, call me and tell me so I can celebrate you tonight. You're listening to Delilah on Q99.
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3: 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We're back on Monday morning with the high-low cash jackpot game. 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
12: 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Today's hits, yesterday's favorites. If it's a rough night for you, all is not lost. I am here with words and stories of encouragement.

0: Hi, good evening. Who's this?
1: Hi, Delilah. It's Eric. How are you?
0: Eric, I'm great. What can I do for you?
1: Well, Delilah, as I listen to your show every night and through the years, I wanted to touch base with you about my fiance and I. We've kind of gone our separate ways. She needs some space, and it's killing me inside.
0: So if you've separated and gone your separate ways, Eric, then she's not your fiance anymore, is she?
1: No, you're right in that regard, most certainly. But she's still completely in my heart and, thoughts and prayers and everything. So I'm giving her the space that she needs while still trying to maintain some sensibility in my own brain and heart.
0: So basically, you're trying to respect those boundaries, and inside you're going, what? I love you! Come back!
1: Exactly. I just want her to know that always, no matter what, that she's such a special and incredible lady that that she'll always have a piece of my heart wherever she is.
0: So are you even talking?
1: You know, yeah, and that's the one thing where I don't know if we're starting over, starting anew, or just going to be friends. But I did get to see her last night, and it was fantastic because we just talked like two friends. You know, it wasn't no other expectations, nothing romantic, nothing amorous. Just we got to sit there and talk. And, you know, was it rewarding, feeling? Yes, but, you know, I need more. But I wouldn't tell her that because I don't want to pressure her either.
0: So what do you what do you think caused her to run the other direction?
1: Maybe she hasn't been divorced as long as I have, and it's been about 3.5 to 4 years for her. And we, you know, it takes us all different time frames to get through. Fortunately, I've been able to get through mine.
0: Let me play a subtle song that says, I'm trying to be cool here and respect your boundaries and not pressure you, but come back to me now. Something like that.
1: That would be great.
0: You have a good night, hon.
1: Thank you.

0: Good evening,
1: and welcome to your Friday night. Come on in and make yourself at home. The weekend is finally here, and I'm going to be sharing your stories, your letters, your phone calls, your Facebook messages, and a whole lot of love with you tonight.

0: Hi, good evening. Who's this?
1: This is Tanya.
0: Tanya, what can I do for you?
1: I just wanted to call and tell you about my daughter's Friday night girls get-togethers.
0: All right. Tell me about your... What's your daughter's name, Tanya?
1: Natasha.
0: And how old is she?
1: She's 18.
0: And what does she and her girlfriends do with me on hanging out on Friday nights?
1: Their Friday nights end up running through early Sunday morning. Usually they have something to do all weekend long with each other and doing different things. Every weekend they find something to do.
0: Every weekend they get together?
1: Every weekend since they've been in college, since then they've gotten together and they do something. Because a lot of the girls aren't from the area, and my daughter is from the area.
0: So, and she's an adventuresome spirit who likes to be and go and do and see and introduce other people to fun.
1: Yes.
0: I will find a song for all the girls. I hope that in the midst of some of this fun, they're also, you know, studying, Mom.
1: Yes, she is actually on a good course. She's going into psychology, and she's got A's and B's right now.
0: Let me find a song for them. You have a good night.
1: Okay, thank you.

0: Thank you for joining us on this Friday night, May 29th, the month almost over. And then summertime is officially here next month. What is it, the 21st, 22nd is the official beginning of summer. But every year Memorial Day kicks off summer, right? Kids are getting out of school across the country and road trips will begin. Let the trips to the lake, the beach, the water park, let the trips commence. I am here to celebrate this wonderful weekend with you, my friend. You're listening to Delilah on Q99. 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It's boosted. If it's got to be clean, it's got to be Tide.
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1: Hello.
0: What can I do for you?
1: I got married like right after high school to what I thought was my high school sweetheart. And we grew apart, and I had two wonderful girls, and we ended up getting divorced. And I used to listen to your show, and I used to think to myself, these people must be rehearsed, because...
0: On my show?
1: Yes. You know what? Nobody could be that happy. And I just thought to myself, how can anybody find someone that they're that happy? And, you know, everything that you dreamed of growing up and coming out of a failed marriage, I just thought, you know, she must pre-screen these calls or something. And so I resolved to myself that me and my two daughters were going to live a happy life, and I was happy being alone. And then somebody that I was acquainted with kept asking me out, and I was just like, oh, I'm not ready for this. And he pursued, and finally... We started emailing, and I finally went out with him, and we were married July 1st this past year. He's unbelievable. And I just thought to myself, if I could tell anybody that's out there listening that they don't think it could happen to them, it could happen to you. He's just a great, great person, and I love him so much.
0: You know that this isn't rehearsed.
1: Absolutely.
0: That people really do fall in love, find their partner for life.
1: Unbelievable. It's like night and day.
0: And live happily ever after.
1: Yep. And it just changes your whole life. It really does. Just the way you work every day, the way you are to your children, your family, your friends. You just, it's unbelievable. And I just wanted to let everybody know that it could happen to you. So don't give up.

0: So how was your Friday? I had a wonderful day. I planted lettuce. I planted broccoli. I planted cabbage and cauliflower. And you say, what? You told us a month ago you planted that. Yes, yes, I did. Only I have three jerky peacocks whose only job in this world is to scream at the top of their lungs and scare the bejeebies out of me at 2 o'clock in the morning and to eat all of the vegetables that I've planted in my gardens. So this time I put up chicken wire around the garden bed. So hopefully that will deter them and I will actually get to eat some of the vegetables myself instead of just feeding my peacocks. Any day that I can be out in the garden, any day that I can be out pulling weeds, working in the garden, planting vegetables is a happy day for me. That's my happy place. I love to be outside. I hope you have a chance to get outside this weekend, get your hands or your feet in the dirt, go for a walk, pull some weeds, plant some vegetables, go to a park, go to a river, go to a lake, go to a stream, go outside and enjoy the healing power of nature. There's nothing like it. There is nothing in the world as healing as kicking off your shoes and going barefoot in the grass or in the creek, looking for rocks, rock hounding, looking for shells, looking for beauty, looking, really looking with your heart at all the beauty that abounds in nature. We'll be back. You're listening to Delilah on Q99.
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13: Hey, it's Q99's Dick and Dave. 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
0: Today's hits, yesterday's favorites. You know, miracles happen right under our noses every day. I am here each night to shine a light on those miracles.

0: Hi, good evening. Who is this?
1: My name's Kevin.
0: Hi, Kevin. Mine's Delilah. What can I do for you?
1: Oh, I was just calling in to see if I could have a song dedicated. I'm in the process of trying to raise my three teenage daughters, and they've been through a pretty hard time.
0: So are you a single dad?
1: Yes, I am.
0: With three teenage daughters.
1: 20, 19, and 16. My 20-year-old gets mad when I say three teenage daughters. But
0: that's right, because she's an adult now, Dad. She's not a teen anymore.
1: Exactly.
0: Gosh, Dad. Yeah. How embarrassing.
1: It's terrible. But the Mr. Mom thing has been quite an interesting
0: journey, especially with all girls.
1: Correct.
0: And who's the one that's guilty of stealing her sister's jeans?
1: Oh, that would be the youngest one.
0: The 16-year-old.
1: Corey, yeah.
0: Yep, who thinks, well, it looks good on you, it'll look better on me. Okay, so Corey, what are the other two's name?
1: The 20-year-old is Kelly, and the 19-year-old is Aaron.
0: And what song do you want to hear, Dad?
1: Well, I was hoping for a little help from you.
0: A song that says, I love you with all my heart, and I'm sorry that I don't get girl things sometimes, but I'm trying my best.
1: Very much so.
0: And even though you're 20, you're still my baby girl, and you always will be, and don't you ever forget it.
1: There's something else very special.
0: Sounds like they've got Dad wrapped around their little finger two or three times.
1: At least.
0: I'll find a great song for you.
1: Thank you.

playing your request and sharing your stories from the heart. Are you in that adorable phase of love? Maybe you're courting someone the old-fashioned way and being respectful. Or maybe you're being a wild child like I was at your age. If you are falling in love, I've got the perfect love song for you tonight.

0: Hi, Delilah. 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
1: Ben, what can I do for you?
0: Well, I'd like to dedicate a song to my wonderful and lovely wife, whom I've been married for 13 years.
1: What's her name?
0: Her name is Kathy. I just wanted to tell her how much I love her and thank her for putting up with me for so many years. I'm not a person that's easy to live with sometimes.
1: What's the most difficult thing she's had to deal with in living with you?
0: When I'm grumpy.
1: So you're a little moody?
0: Yeah.
1: Now, are you moody every day or just when you haven't had enough to eat or enough sleep?
0: Well, I guess when things are rough, a little bit at work like that, you know.
1: You take it out on the ones you love.
0: Yeah, mm-hmm. I kind of feel bad. Mm-hmm. And we have four wonderful children.
1: Now, would they say the dad is grumpy?
0: Yeah, yeah. And they, you know, once they knew that dad's grumpy, then they stay alert.
1: Let me find a song for all of us who maybe need a little more sleep.
0: Okay.
1: And a little less stress.
0: Great.

0: Tonight's Delilah's Dilemma is from Lindsay. She says, I'm a 29-year-old woman who recently got married. In fact, November of last year. We are a blended family and have full custody of all five of our kids. 6 months after I got married, I got the news that my husband was going to be deployed for a year. He left 3 Sundays ago and I'm lost. I'm confused. I'm lonely. I don't know how I'm going to be able to do this for so long. Please help. From Lindsay. Lindsay, I will have my words of comfort for you coming up next. 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

Tonight's Delilah's Dilemma is written to me by a hero. First off, a wife of a hero, because Lindsay's husband is deployed, serving in the military. But Lindsay, you are a hero because you said yes. Yes, I know you're in the military. Yes, I know you could be deployed. Yes, I know I could end up being a single mom for a time. And yes, I still want to do this. And right now you're scratching your head going, did I really say that? Yes, you did. And right now you're feeling overwhelmed, really overwhelmed. But you can say to friends, I need your help. You can say to your mom or your sisters, to others.

military wives, especially women whose husbands have been in the service for quite some time, and maybe they've already gone through it and their kids are raised. I know so many women like that who want to reach out and give you a hand and help shoulder some of that burden, but you have to be willing to admit you need help. The fact that you wrote to me, Lindsay, tells me that you are willing to say, I am overwhelmed. But you need to say this to people in your community that can reach out and give you a helping hand, that can watch the kids so you can go for a walk and just breathe deep, that can be there at, you know, 10, 11, 12 o'clock at night when you're lonely and hurting, just to listen to you as you miss your husband. The other thing I can say is talk to him, text him, let him know how much you love him and miss him, and keep those lines of communication open.

0: Beck.
1: Hi there. How was your week? Did you have a good week? Did you have a great week? Did you have a week where you feel successful? Like you got something accomplished, even if it's just getting your clothes folded and put away. All right, I haven't gotten them put away, I'll be honest. I never get them put away. I get them folded sometimes. Today, I got some folded when I came in from working in the garden. But yeah, probably won't get them put away today. Probably not tomorrow either. Fact, this weekend's not looking good for that. You know what it is looking good for? It is looking good for taking my kids and going to my girlfriend Katie's house and having a camp out this weekend. We are going to go to the Oak Grove and have marshmallows and hot dogs and hamburgers and music. And my kids get to do a drum circle and we get to be with people we love. That's what I'm looking forward to, not folding or putting away laundry. That is not at the top of my priority list. In fact, it's not even in the top 100 on my priority list. Thank you for joining me. You're listening to Delilah on Q99. Today's hits, yesterday's favorites.
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0: Hi, good evening. Welcome to the Delilah program. Who is with me on the phone line?
1: My name is Maureen.
0: Maureen, what can I do to make your night special?
1: I would like to dedicate a song to my ex-husband who I'm trying to work things out with.
0: Ah, so you still love this man?
1: Yes, ma'am.
0: What's his name?
1: John.
0: Whose idea was it to just call it quits?
1: His.
0: So is he now deciding not to call it quits?
1: Yeah. You know, wants to try to work things out. He actually just got scared and didn't, I don't know, he's afraid that things weren't going to work out because we got married and I had just gotten pregnant right when we got married, and it was a lot of stress, and I had moved away from my family to be with him, and there's just a lot of stress on the relationship, and he's sorry for it, and he's apologized, and we're going to counseling and hoping to really work things out.
0: And he still gives you butterflies and sets your heart on fire.
1: Oh, yeah.
0: Oh, good. That's important. I mean, it's important you're doing all the right things and you're getting counseling and he's made amends and he's recognized his mistakes. All of that is vitally important. But the fact that you're still grinning from ear to ear when you think about him, that's important. Let me play a good song for you, too, to help you along this process of rebuilding your life.
1: Great. Thank you.

0: Looking forward to the weekend,
1: I hope, anyway. I hope you don't have to work this weekend, and I hope you stick around. I'm Delilah, and I am here to take your calls and share your stories and smooth off the rough edges of your Friday and get you into that peaceful weekend state of mind.

0: Hi, good evening. Welcome to the Delilah Show. Who is this?
1: I'm actually Teresa. I called a couple weeks ago. I was in that bad accident.
0: Hi, Teresa. How are you tonight?
1: I'm good.
0: I'm glad that you made it through tonight. What can I do for you?
1: Can you play me a happy birthday song?
0: Is it your birthday?
1: It's coming up in a couple days.
0: Oh, well, congratulations. How old are you going to be?
1: 47.
0: And how old were you when you had your bad accident?
1: 46.
0: Oh, so this has just been recently. And how are you doing now?
1: I'm doing good.
0: You sound good.
1: Yep, I'm doing good.
0: All right. What song would you like to hear?
1: Dreams by Fleetwood Mac.
0: Okay, I'll play that for you.
1: Thank you.
0: You have a great night.
1: Yep, you too.
0: Happy birthday. Bye-bye.

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0: like you.
1: Hi, Jennifer. What can I do for ya?
2: Well, this is my first year being married with my husband, and I wanted to let him know that I love him a lot and wondered if you would pick a song for us.
1: What is his name?
2: Sam.
1: And when did you get married?
2: We just got married September 18th of last year.
1: And so you're kind of still newlyweds.
2: Yes.
1: And what do you love most about your hubby?
2: He's just always caring, and he's there for me when I need him.
1: And is he

0: cute to boot.
1: Yes.
0: And what song is your song?
1: Our wedding song was Bryan Adams' Everything I Do For You.
0: Love that song. You want to hear it tonight?
1: Yes, that'd be nice.

0: It's late. You're tired. If you're getting ready to call it a night and slip between those cool sheets, have sweet dreams and a wonderful, safe weekend. Do me a favor. 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
2: Welcome to the Delilah Show. What can I do for you?
1: I'm calling to try to straighten things out with my current ex-fiance. I've been a real jerk to her for about 2 years. We had an argument last Thursday morning, and I pushed her. And right now, she's afraid to be anywhere near me or around me.
2: I would be, too. I don't think a song is going to straighten out that kind of dysfunction, sweetie.
1: Well, I know a song won't straighten it out, and I've actually been going through counseling, trying to get it all straightened out. It's just I've been under a lot of stress, and I snapped in the wrong way.
2: So you're in counseling now.
1: Yep.
2: And are you going to any groups to talk about that, or what?
1: I'm actually meeting with the minister almost every other day, trying to straighten everything out and get it all together.
2: So I will play a song for you, and I will encourage you to continue to work in that direction. But I wouldn't guess she's going to feel safe or eager to communicate with you or be connected to you for a while until she feels like you're following through on what you're saying.
1: Yeah, I know. Unfortunately, like I said, we have a 2-year-old daughter that's in the middle of this too. I'm trying to straighten it all out so we can try to pull everybody back together.
2: Instead of looking at it as a short-term thing and you want to get back together and you want to bring your family back together and you want to fix it, you maybe need to step back and go, you know what, this was a long time coming and it's going to take a while to fix, and I just need to dig in and do the hard work and not be so eager to prove to her I'm doing the right things. She'll see it. She'll see it in your countenance. Let me find a song for you, and good luck.
1: Thank you.

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Q99, today's hits, yesterday's favorites. On a new way to test your grip strength, and this is important. Let me tell you why it's so important. A solid grip, it's linked, as you probably know, to a longer, healthier life, because I've talked about it a lot. It's partly because strong hands are a sign that more blood is being pumped around the body. And according to hand surgeon Dr. Aaron Nance, grip strength is associated with lower rates of heart and respiratory disease, cancer, and a lower risk of early death from any cause. In fact, the correlation is so strong, it's considered a good way to measure your overall health, similar to blood pressure or heart rate. Grip strength. All right, so here's the new way to test it. You go grab your analog bathroom scale, holding it steady with one hand. Use the other hand to squeeze it as hard as you can with your fingers on top, your thumb on the bottom. So women should be getting a reading of 40 to 50 pounds. Men should be about 70 pounds. And you should try it with both hands one at a time. If your grip is weaker than that, opening jars and picking up coins off flat surfaces with your fingers can help improve it over time. Or squeeze a tennis ball for 5 seconds at a time. But don't use your thumb. Only use your four fingers and your palm. That's how to test your grip strength and how to build it. And coming up, how to build powerful new habits by understanding minimal viable effort, or MVE. I'll take you through this next.

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0: So when is putting in the absolute minimum effort a good thing? It happens to be when you're trying to start a new habit, according to BJ Fogg, one of our favorites. He's founder of Stanford University's Behavior Design Lab. He wrote the book Tiny Habits. In fact, Fogg writes about a concept known as minimum viable effort, or MVE, where you think about the smallest part of a new habit that you're willing to commit to. Because good habits are all about consistency, right? Well, with MVE, minimum viable effort, you're much less likely to give up on a habit too soon, because it takes less effort to maintain a new habit. So, with exercise, for example, your minimum viable effort might be committing to just a walk around the block every day or skipping every escalator you see and taking the stairs instead. Then, if you can do that consistently, try walking around two blocks. The point is, if you can maintain a habit that involves doing the absolute minimum, then you'll have much better odds of building on the habit. There you go. And coming up, why are you so tired? You can blame your smartphone, and not because the blue light keeps you awake. I'll explain what it really is.

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Did you know if you're tired all the time, you can blame your smartphone? And not because the blue light keeps you awake. It's because it makes you breathe less deeply. How about that? Scientists in Korea found that people who used their phones for more than 4 hours a day had lung function that was over 30% lower than those who used their phones less. And just so you know, the average person is on their phone 4.5 hours a day. That's average. So why would phone use lead to poor lung function? Because we hunch our shoulders and we bend our heads when using our phones. So our airway is restricted and we're not fully expanding our lungs. As a result, when we use our phone, our smartphone, we take shallow breaths.

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0: So, Gabe, before we got into studio together, I did a couple of searches, and I now know that the number one most searched health medical question on Google right this minute is, why does my stomach hurt? Yeah.
1: Not a great sign.
0: No. Researchers at the University of Pennsylvania discovered psychological stress alone will trigger real inflammation in your guts. Not imaginary pain, actual physical inflammation from stress. Researchers mapped the exact pathway. It's your vagus nerve, the longest nerve in your body, acting like a phone line between your brain and your stomach. And so the researchers found that belly breathing, the kind of breathing you do actually when you're playing a wind instrument, is the way to calm yourself down.
1: You can also put pressure right underneath your belly button with a knuckle on one of your, like a fist, and push the knuckle of your thumb into the into that part to stimulate, just below the belly button to stimulate the vagus nerve. This is why, you know, people literally vomit when they're nervous.
0: Right.
1: It's in that Eminem song. You know, you when you're nervous, you start to throw up. It's the same reaction.
0: Is it throw up mom's spaghetti?
1: Is vomit on a sweater already. Mom's spaghetti. But yeah, there's a reason why we do that. And this is it. It is not imagined. You actually get nauseous. You get sick when you are stressed out. So if you have butterflies in the stomach is one thing, but then when those butterflies turn into like swimming eels and snakes and all of a sudden you're really nauseated, that now you know. That's why. Yeah. Stimulate the vagus nerve, you get out of it. This, I have my baseball players do this on my little league team. This is what Matthew McConaughey's doing when he's hitting himself in the chest. It's waking up that system and getting you out of your stomach and into your whole body.

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1: Of course, online shopping is convenient. 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But as it turns out, we still like to buy the most expensive items offline. We want a personal luxury experience when we spend big bucks. A recent survey from Morning Consult, a business intelligence company, found that people generally have a strong preference for shopping in person when buying luxury items. In every category, from clothing to shoes to jewelry and handbags, fewer than 20% of shoppers said they would consider making those purchases online. Consumers said the top two things that made an expensive purchase feel luxurious was the quality of the product and customer service. In other words, we don't just want to buy something special, we want to be treated special when we're buying it. Because when you're shopping online, buying paper towels and Rolex feels exactly the same. That makes us feel like the Rolex isn't as valuable. That's how that works.

0: Welcome back to Intelligence for Your Life. And when you get out of bed every morning, I want you to try this stretching routine. Reach up to the sky, then bend down towards your toes for a few minutes, even if you can't reach your toes all the way. According to the American Journal of Preventive Medicine, doing that simple stretching exercise three times a week, it'll make you noticeably happier. Why? Because it activates your parasympathetic nervous system, which reduces anxiety, lowers blood pressure, promotes contentment. When you get out of bed in the morning, reach up to the sky, bend down towards your toes.
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Q99, today's hits, yesterday's favorites. Get ready to move from the place you are right now in your life to the place you were meant to be. We can make that happen for you with intelligence for your life here on the John Tesh Radio Show. And if you have to get something done, experts say do not wait until the afternoon to start tackling it anymore. This is according to research from A&M University. They monitored the computer usage of office employees and discovered that work slows down big time in the afternoon, and the work that does get done is more likely to have mistakes in it. This may not surprise you, but Friday afternoon is the least productive afternoon of all of them. So what should you do if you need to get things done and be productive? Start on your biggest task in the morning when you have more mental and physical energy. Also, switch tasks every 50 minutes with 10-minute breaks in between. I do this myself. This helps you feel like you're making progress on multiple fronts, keeping your interest and your energy high. So have several things you can switch back and forth between while you're at work. It'll keep your mind engaged and you'll get more done. Okay, and coming up, the latest trend in therapy is known as friendship therapy. I'm loving this. It's similar to traditional couples counseling. But with friendship therapy, a counselor helps friends understand their relationship dynamics, where they've gone wrong, how they can move forward together.

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0: Here we go with the latest trend in therapy. It's friendship therapy, and I'm loving this. It's similar to traditional couples counseling, but in this case, a therapist helps friends understand their relationship dynamics, where they've gone wrong, and how they can move forward together. Friends. Research from Michigan State found that our friendships contribute most to our happiness and health across our lives. It's because friendships, they're optional, not an obligation. And friends provide an important source of support, especially for people who don't have spouses or who can't lean on their families. A clinician named Barbie Atkinson offers friendship therapy in Houston. She says she's seeing a shift in her practice. About 25% of her clients are pairs or even groups of friends in therapy together. Dr. Atkinson says her friendship patients come in for all sorts of reasons: reconciling differences, processing shared grief, or working through tricky life transitions like one friend having a baby or moving away for a new job. Last year, a Pew Research Center study found that 61% of adults believe having close friendships is vital to living a fulfilling life. Hence, the latest trend in therapy, friendship therapy. Okay, coming up, if you're doing some public speaking or you want to persuade people to buy what you're selling or go along with your idea, I have some vocal techniques you can use, so stand by for that. Please.

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If you are doing some public speaking or you want to persuade people to buy what you're selling or go along with your idea, I have some vocal techniques you can use. I use these all the time. You hear them on the radio show. According to a study in the Journal of Personality and Social Psychology, people who spoke in a louder voice with pauses were more likely to convince other people to go along with their ideas. This is because they sounded more confident and sincere. Another vocal technique is to try and lower the pitch of your voice. That makes your words more convincing. So, speak louder, deeper, and incorporate pauses, and you will be more persuasive.

0: All right, we are going to connect sleep with pain. We now know that one bad night of sleep cranks up your pain by 120%. This is from UC Berkeley. Researchers scanned the brains of healthy adults after 8 hours of sleep, and then again after one sleepless night. Mm. The somatosensory cortex, the part of your brain that interprets pain, it lit up 120% more. Crazy.
1: I mean, hey, look, when I was growing up, it was a badge of honor to say that you skipped a night's sleep or how late you went to bed because you were studying and, you know, whatever college program you were in was so competitive that you had to stay up all night, yada, yada, yada.
0: Yep.
1: The more and more we learn, we know that sleep is fundamental to your ability to retain information, to handle stress, and now we know it's associated, according to this study, with feelings of inflammation and pain in your body. So you got to get your sleep. And by the way, the older I am, the more even just 1 hour off from my normal sleep schedule affects my whole day. It takes me a long time to recover from one bad night's sleep now. And I don't know that I would consciously tell you I was in pain, but I am in discomfort consistently when I'm really tired.
0: Yeah, sleep deprivation connected to pain.

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1: Question for you, and I thought about this after rolling around in the backyard with my grandkids. Do you need to worry about germs in the backyard? Well, here's the answer from microbiologist Dr. Philip Tierno. Love him and his book, The Secret Life of Germs. He says, unless you have pets that use it as their bathroom, rolling around in the grass is perfectly safe. It's not to say your yard is free from bacteria. It is loaded with it. However, most of it, says the good doctor, isn't harmful to humans. The germs aren't pathogenic, which means they don't cause disease. As a matter of fact, there's a common bacterium found in garden soil that increases our feel-good hormone levels. So after gardening, you'll feel less anxiety. You'll have better concentration. Yes, from the dirt. The only exception in the backyard is the sandbox. You know, cats like to use them as a litter box, and kids can pick up parasites. So be careful with that.

0: My name is John Tesh, and I hold in my hand your sleep elixir. You want to sleep better? It's simple. Go outside, look at the stars before bed. Researchers from Houston's University of Texas say, put on your coat and step outside to admire the night sky and get some fresh, cold night air for 10 minutes before bed. Because the fresh air and the drop in temperature, followed by cozying up under warm covers, will stimulate the production of melatonin and serotonin, two hormones that are linked to deeper sleep.
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Q99, today's hits, yesterday's favorites. Welcome to Intelligence for Your Life. This is the John Tesh Radio Program. And real quickly, here's a great way to strengthen your relationship. Directly from our friend psychologist, Dr. John Gottman. Before you head off to work, make sure you know one important thing that's happening in your partner's day. This is known as a, quote, departing ritual. Doing that shows genuine interest, which helps build the connection between you. And when you come back together at the end of the day, ask about that departing event and talk about it without judging or giving feedback. This is a ritual that will help reduce stress on the relationship and bring you closer. Remember, it's the departing ritual. Okay, coming up.

When was the last time you messed up, made a mistake, or failed? It's one of the keys to thriving, say the experts. In a moment, I'll have details from the author of the book, Right Kind of Wrong, The Science of Failing Well. Stand by.

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1: All right, so think about this. When was the last time you messed up, made a mistake, or failed? Turns out it's one of the keys to thriving, according to Harvard professor Dr. Amy Edmondson, author of the book Right Kind of Wrong, The Science of Failing Well. Dr. Edmondson has spent decades studying something known as psychological safety, which refers to our willingness to take risks, to speak up, and to disagree without worrying about negative outcomes or embarrassment. And here's how she says we can fail without fear. First, don't blow things out of proportion and catastrophize your mistakes. I do this often, like thinking what you did or said was the worst thing in the world. People who do that develop a fear of failing. Instead, people who fail well see their mistakes as opportunities to learn. Like when a relationship doesn't work out, Dr. Edmondson says, successful people find ways to have a better relationship in the future by learning from their mistakes. We should also, she says, have the courage to share our failures with others. That normalizes making mistakes and takes the shame right out of it. Nice stuff. Okay, coming up, a lot of people struggle to find the motivation to achieve their goals, right? But focusing on one word can be a game changer. I'll tell you what the word is next.

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22: If you think all batteries are the same, listen to this. When Bon Jovi goes on stage anywhere in the world, the battery that powers their wireless microphones is always a Duracell. So whether it's 50,000 fans or...

It's the John Tesh Radio. Thanks for being with us. And, you know, a lot of people struggle to find the motivation to achieve their goals. But it turns out focusing on one word can be a big game changer. That word is why, as in, why do I want to get out of bed? Why do I want to get dressed and work hard today? Your why is your sense of purpose. I've talked about this before in my courses. A new survey of 3 million people confirms it's the top factor keeping people motivated. Research from the John Templeton Foundation found that, generally speaking, most of us only do what we truly want to do. And if you have a good reason to work hard, lose weight, or get fit, you're more likely to follow through. It makes sense, right? Like wanting to get fit so you can be active with your family, or work hard so you can afford your dream home. Researchers say the flip side of this rule is that if you don't know why you do what you do each day, it's almost impossible to stay motivated. In fact, you'll be much more prone to distraction because you don't have a reason to stay on track. So when we need motivation, we need to find our why.

0: All right, our big mission and purpose in life is to move you forward in your life, but also to keep you alive. And so we now know this is a scary statistic. 1 in 4 adults over 65 falls every year.
1: Oh, my gosh.
0: And the right balance moves cut that risk by nearly 25%. So here are some tips. Number one, and we've tried this on the coaching call. We've done it. You stand on 1 foot near a counter for 30 seconds. It rebuilds the anchor and inner ear signals that fade with age. The key thing there is make sure you're holding on to or you have a counter to grab.
1: Right.
0: And then the toe to heel walking is really big.
1: Yeah. So look, there's a reason why the field sobriety test has both of these exercises in it, right? Heel to toe walking.
0: Right, right.
1: And then, of course, the balancing on 1 foot, touching your nose. It's just a neurological function test. And what they're looking for is to see if your neurological function has been inhibited by a substance, because that's what matters when you're driving. But guess what? It also happens as we get older. Yeah, exactly. It also happens if we have size 15 feet. So many of your falls, by the way, are not because you can't balance. It's because you have no tendons left in your ankles and your feet are so huge that if there's something to trip on, you will find it.
0: Okay.
1: I'm just saying. So practice this stuff. Work on your balance. Make sure that you are stimulating your brain in a way that keeps those balance, the balance part of your cortex, of your brain going. Because if you don't use it, you lose it, and you got to get after it.
0: I don't need alcohol to inhibit me.
1: Okay.

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1: From our health and wellness files, I found this one fascinating as well. Next time you're feeling stressed and anxious, the experts say rewatch a favorite TV show or movie, because revisiting familiar stories will be incredibly comforting. University of Buffalo psychology professor Dr. Shira Gabriel says we humans have an innate desire to stay socially connected to others, to feel we're part of a group and community. And revisiting familiar characters can provide that sense of community. There's even a name for it, social snacking, meaning quick, positive interactions that impart a sense of belonging and connection. Plus, anxiety makes it hard to think. You know the feeling. Watching a new series or movie means having to think to absorb a new story and characters. That raises your risk for more stress and mental exhaustion. But when you've seen a show, you already know what happens. That's me watching Gladiator for the 50th time. So there aren't any unpleasant surprises, and kicking back to enjoy something predictable is incredibly comforting. Our expert says that's probably why 72% of all streaming viewing is reruns of old shows.
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From our health and wellness files, if you have allergy-related breathing problems, experts say snack on nuts, specifically almonds and cashews. The scientists from Brigham Young University say this works because they're loaded with magnesium. That's the mineral that acts like a bronchodilator and antihistamine, so you'll experience fewer allergy symptoms. The researchers found that people who were low in magnesium had higher histamine levels and were more reactive to allergens. And one handful a day has 20% of your daily magnesium. Again, snacking on nuts, specifically almonds and cashews.

0: your money, your health, your family. 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

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Q99, today's hits, yesterday's favorites. It's Intelligence for Life on the radio. My name is John Tesh. I am your grateful host. Let's talk dating deal breakers. Please spread this around to your friends. New research is shedding some light on the reasons why people suddenly end relationships. So a poll of thousands of adults finds that over 60% of daters have ended a relationship because of an ick factor, a trait that turns them off. For example, 1 in 7 men would break things off with someone who wanted to share food on a first date. That's crazy. Also, nearly 1 in 6 men have stopped dating someone because they were too into astrology. I get that. And one of the biggest dating turnoffs is being a know-it-all. Nearly 20% of singles say they've ended a relationship because the person thought they knew everything. Next, the research also uncovered that 3 out of 4 daters will judge someone negatively if they ask to split the check, especially if they suggested the restaurant. And here is a strange one. 15% of daters say it's an instant deal breaker if somebody claps when the plane lands. I do this all the time. To know that, though, you'd need to be traveling with them, right? So does that mean you break up during the trip or do you wait until you're back? Dating deal breakers. Okay, coming up, what is the most effective way to rein in your appetite? You should boost the intensity of your next workout. I'll have the latest from Stanford. Stand by.

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0: Well, we now know the most effective way to rein in your appetite. You just boost the intensity of your next workout because the Stanford University School of Medicine found that vigorous, high-intensity exercise will actually lower your urge to eat for up to 12 hours. Now, this is surprising when you consider that most people want to eat after an average workout to help replenish their energy. However, don't miss this. According to pathology professor Dr. Jonathan Long, something magical happens when you ramp up the intensity of your workouts. The harder you exercise, the more metabolic acids show up in your bloodstream, and in greater quantities, those acids offset hunger hormones. Wow. Once again, Dr. Long saying you can lower your appetite naturally by engaging in more intense exercise. Okay, coming up, if you want to know how well you're aging, take the walking challenge. It's next.

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if you were, say, walking into a store from the parking lot. 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

0: Gabe, I just want to say that Grandma and I are very proud of you and your wife, because it has been more than 14 years that you've held out until you're giving your daughter a cell phone. And that is so far below the average. You're not even going to believe what I'm about to tell you. The average age a child asks for and many times gets their own cell phone is around the age of 4.5. That's crazy.
1: That is really young. And look, I absolutely understand the temptation of putting screens in front of a kid. It makes so much about adult life easier when you have young children on screens, because they don't ask for as much because they're stimulated by the screen. It has been so hard, but I have noticed that the other kids in my kids' life who have phones early on versus the kids that have waited until at least eighth grade or even ninth grade, there is a palpable difference in their eye contact, in their social skills, their ability to hold a conversation. All of that is better. And obviously, we've reported on this show how the data backs that up. It's because of this show that we've waited so long to give our kids screens. And I'm really nervous, but it's, she's earned it. It's time.
0: Yeah. I could.

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0: on vacations. We love them, right? They're good for our mental and physical health. They reduce stress, reduce doctor visits, make workers more productive and happier when they get back. So here we go with how to get into vacation mode as quickly as possible. First, to avoid getting sick on your trip, beware of your neck pillow. Yes, I just said it. If you haven't washed it ever, it's carrying germs from every flight you've ever been on and dust mites from the passenger in the seat before you. That's why microbiologist and our friend Dr. Philip Tierno says you should wash the pillow's cover before every trip. If your pillow doesn't have a cover, vacuum it and spray it with a disinfecting spray like Lysol. And then for jet lag, get up and exercise the first morning in your new destination. Physiologists from the University of Florida say that's going to reset the internal clock in your muscles, the one that responds to movement. That'll let your body know it's daytime, and you'll sync faster to the new time zone.
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Q99, today's hits, yesterday's favorites. It's the John Tesh Radio Show. It's intelligence for your life. And we all know that lifting weights can build our muscles, of course. But now we know that strength training also changes the inner workings of our cells. The result? The studies show as our muscles get stronger, our fat cells shrink. Now, in adolescence, the number of fat cells we have is fixed. After that, they simply expand and contract with our weight fluctuations. But with weight training, we burn fat for at least 24 hours afterward. And according to Iowa State University, people who even occasionally lift weights are 30% less likely to become obese than those who never lift. It's because muscle is metabolically active and burns calories even at rest. So adding muscle mass increases our energy expenditure and resting metabolic rates. But our muscles actually talk to our fat cells, something called cellular crosstalk. And our muscles tell our fat cells to release their stores to be used as fuel. So as our muscles get stronger, our fat cells shrink. It's as simple as that. And coming up, I'll share the latest research on how the quality of marriages affects our lifespan.

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0: I want to share some fascinating research from the journal Psychological Science that finds having a happy spouse will lead not only to a longer marriage, but a longer life, too. Participants who had a happy partner at the beginning of the study, they were less likely to pass away over the next 8 years compared with participants who had less happy partners. In fact, the study found that your spouse's life satisfaction is an even better predictor of your mortality than your own life satisfaction. In general, life satisfaction is associated with behaviors that can positively affect health, like eating a healthy diet and exercising. And people who have a happy, active spouse, for example, are likely to have an active lifestyle themselves. The opposite is also true. If your partner is down in the dumps all the time and wants to spend every night eating chips in front of the TV, that is how you'll likely spend your nights as well. And coming up, I'm going to share an incredible study on how touch, hugs, and cuddles improve our well-being and actually reduce pain, depression, and anxiety. Don't miss this.

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1: Welcome back to Intelligence for Your Life. John Tesh here. Are you like me? Sometimes you just feel all cramped up in the chair when you're working all day. I have a way to bounce back. It comes from Professor of Exercise Science, Dr. Michelle Olson. She says, extend your arms out to your sides. I'm doing it with you. Extend your arms out to your sides. Make sure your palms are facing up. And then you circle your arms backward while marching in place. I'm doing this. You bring up your knees as high as your waist. That move engages your whole body and boosts blood flow to your brain. It also elongates the spine, which can relieve fatigue and stiffness in your muscles. Again, extend your arms out to your sides. Your palms facing up. I see you during a great job. Then circle your arms backward while marching in place. Try to bring your knees as high as your waist. You do 20 arm circles and marches. Do that 3 times. Yeah, you're back to normal. You feel awesome.
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Do you feel guilty if you don't call your mom back right away, or if you can't make your kid's school play? Maybe even the dog makes you feel guilty for not walking him enough. There's an upside to all this guilt. It means you're more emotionally intelligent and empathetic. Good news. Researchers from La Trobe University in Australia, they studied this and they say people feel guilty when they can see things from the other person's perspective. It means you understand how others feel and you know what to do to make your relationships better. So even if you feel guilty, know that it means you're a caring person and cut yourself some slack.

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Be the correct caller and guess how much money is in the jackpot. 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

Q99, today's hits, yesterday's favorites. I can get used to those four-day work weeks we just had for a lot of us. Those are fun. 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
0: 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Q99.

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We started it up this week. Already gave away over $1,000. Next play time comes Monday morning around

0: Q99, today's hits, yesterday's favorites. Temperatures today, around 80 degrees. More of the same for Sunday, too. Plenty of sunshine, a few clouds. Q99.
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Q99, today's hits, yesterday's favorites. Recently had a birthday there. 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
8: 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Q99.

299. Today's hits, yesterday's favorites. Have a great rest of your weekend. I'll talk to you again Monday morning. 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

Q99, today's hits, yesterday's favorites. Good Saturday morning to you. This is Gene hanging out with you. Looks like it's going to be a nice weekend. Hope you get a chance to get on out there and enjoy the wonderful things happening in Virginia's Blue Ridge. We've got 54 minutes of music for you this hour. Vanessa Carlton on the way with 1,000 Miles. We'll throw some Adele in there as well. And we're going to tell it to my heart. Some Taylor Dane, taking it back just a bit. All on Q99, today's hits, yesterday's favorites.

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P99, today's hits, yesterday's favorites. That's the Deep Blue Something and Breakfast at Tiffany's. Sounds pretty good to me. I had breakfast at McDonald's, but that hit the spot, you know, for me anyway. It's 8:23. Good morning. This is Gene. Mostly sunny skies today, high 83, down to 53 for tonight. Mostly sunny for your Sunday, high 77. Oh, it's going to be a great weekend. Please get out and enjoy it. Right now, it's 62 Roanoke, 63 Lynchburg, and 58 in the New River Valley. Good morning.

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Let's take a look outside and see what's happening in Virginia's Blue Ridge with Q99. 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

Matchbox 20, Justin Bieber, Madonna, and more. All this hour for you, Key 99. Today's hits, yesterday's favorites. The club.

Q99, today's hits, yesterday's favorites. It's 921. Taking a look outside, mostly sunny skies today, high 83. Partly cloudy tonight, down to 53, and mostly sunny tomorrow, high 77. Right now, 67 Roanoke, 68 Lynchburg, and 62 in the New River Valley. You know, the Lebanese Festival turns 25 this weekend. The celebration continues today and tomorrow at Elias Catholic Church on Cove Road in Roanoke. 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

P99, today's hits, a yesterday's favorites. Good Saturday morning to you. This is Gene hanging out with you all morning long. Got to say hello to my friend Michael Short. Shorty out there driving around this Saturday morning. Thanks for giving me a call to say hi. Appreciate it.

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0: 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Q99.

Marlon Brando, Jimmy Dean, on the cover of a magazine. Grace Kelly, Harlow Jean, picture of a beauty queen. Jean Kelly, Fred Astaire.

T99, today's hits, yesterday's favorites, a chance to get out and help a great cause today. It's Dolly Parton's Imagination Library fundraiser from 10 to 3 at the Blacksburg Library located at 200 Miller Street in Blacksburg. Lots of activities, free admission, and it provides free books to local children in Montgomery County. 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
2: I feel by the wayside, like everyone else. I hate you, I hate you, I hate you, but I was just kidding myself. Our every moment.

Q99, today's hits, yesterday's favorites. That's Queen and Another One Bites the Dust. And you know what? That could happen tonight. Spurs, Thunder, NBA Game 7. Who you got? Who's it going to be? We'll just have to wait and see. Coming up this hour, we have Train, Green Day, and No Scrubs. And this music mix, that's TLC, all on Q99.

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0: Q99, today's hits, yesterday's favorites. Good Saturday morning to you. This is Gene, about ready to exit stage right this morning. Have a fabulous weekend. It's been a pleasure keeping you company, and we're going to have today's hits, yesterday's favorites, all weekend long for you on 99.1. Also, keep in mind, and don't forget, swing on by if you have a chance, Dolly Parton's Imagination Library fundraiser today from 10 to 3 at the Blacksburg Library, located at 200 Miller Street in Blacksburg. It's going to be lots of activities, free admission, and it provides free books to local children in Montgomery County. A great cause. Today, 10 to 3, Blacksburg Library. Have a fabulous weekend. I'm going fishing, folks. So I know I'm going to have a good time. Hope you do, too. Take care.
1: Did someone say weekend? Yes. Today's hits, yesterday's favorites. 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

299, today's hits, yesterday's favorites, just getting underway this morning. It's the Roanoke 68th Annual Sidewalk Art Show. 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

0: Well, we got a mix of sun and clouds today. Not a bad day. 81, partly cloudy tonight, 53, and sunny tomorrow. How about a high of 75? We'll take it. Here's Ordinary and Alex Warren, Q99.
1: They say the holy water's watered down, and this town's lost its faith. 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

Future 99, today's hits, yesterday's favorites, mix of sun and clouds this afternoon, a high in the low 80s, partly cloudy tonight, 53, beautiful day tomorrow, sunny and 75.

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92.99, today's hits, yesterday's favorites. 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

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Feed Day Thursday with Kroger this week. 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
1: Q99, today's hits, yesterday's favorites, and a mix of sunny clouds this afternoon in the lower 80s. Partly cloudy tonight, 53. We got a absolutely a great day on the way tomorrow. Sunday is sunny with a high at 75. 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

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And a beautiful weekend for it at that. Here's Adele, Rumor Has It, Q99.

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Sunny for the rest of this afternoon for the most part. Few clouds, high of 81. Partly cloudy tonight, 53. We got a sunny day tomorrow afternoon, high at 75.

Q99, today's hits, yesterday's favorites. Carolina League Baseball on the way tonight. We've got the Hill City Howlers hosting Fayetteville. That is tonight at 6:30, tomorrow afternoon at 2. And the Salem Ridgejacks are at home hosting Hickory. First pitch tonight, 6:35, and tomorrow afternoon at 4:05.

299, today's hits, yesterday's favorites. Roanoke Lebanese Festival underway this weekend at St. Elias Catholic Church, Cove Road in Roanoke. 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Here's Daisies from Justin Bieber.

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Baby, I'm

Q99 Saturday night weather forecast. Partly cloudy tonight with a cool down to the low 50s. Mostly sunny tomorrow. Very comfortable. Highs in the mid 70s. More sunshine for Monday and Tuesday as well. Q99.

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0: Q99 Saturday night forecast, partly cloudy tonight with a cool down to the low 50s. Mostly sunny tomorrow, very comfortable. Highs in the mid 70s. And more sunshine Monday, Tuesday, and Wednesday. Nice week in store. Here's Shawn Mendes.
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He won over $1,000 in Q99's high-low cash jackpot game. 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

And now Q99 Saturday night weather forecast. Partly cloudy tonight and a cool down to the low 50s. Mostly sunny tomorrow. Very comfortable. Highs in the mid 70s. 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
0: 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Q99.

Partly cloudy tonight with a cool down to the low 50s. Then mostly sunny tomorrow. Very comfortable. Highs in the mid 70s. And more sunshine for Monday, Tuesday, and Wednesday as well. 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

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Yeah, because all the good stuff, it starts at 11 o'clock tomorrow. And if you need more information, you can hit us up at Q99.